the whistling train. Today is a day of the blowing rain. A one-way train ticket, a one-way life ticket.

mama was queen of the mambo, papa was king of the Congo. 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Every monkey like to be in my place instead of me, cause I'm the king of bongo, baby, I'm the king of bongo bong.

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But all I want from you

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I buried the love that you kept inside. 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I buried

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I wasn't traveling just to keep us apart. I was just running from the voices inside. But when I stopped running, you know, a part of you died. I was just trying to make some sense of it all. I was just searching for a safe place to fall. It's when you buried my heart.